0: Pella officers. It's a cover of a green minivan traveling at a high rate of speed on Highway 163. It says probably near Mount Marker 48 westbound. Got a green Toyota minivan. Male driver, high rate of speed. No place on the van.
1: I'll hit him out.
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0: 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Southeast First Street advised.
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0: 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Queen Adam Victor 747, QAV 747.
1: Contact 1074, expiration 8 of 26 on a red Chevy Traverse, Susan Murphy, Melcher.
0: Sorry, I couldn't hear that.
1: Comes back 1074, expiration 8 of 26 on a red Chevy Traverse, Susan Murphy, Melcher.
0: Yeah, we'll take a 27 on her.

0: 15, Susan Murphy is 1099 out of Carlisle with a statewide pickup. Susan comes back, valid, Class C, Charles, no endorsement restrictions, B, boy, out of Melcher, year of birth, 2002.
1: Before we got her right here, if you want to reach out to them about it.
0: 10-4.

0: 16.
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1: Okay, we're

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0: Do you want to meet Warren County somewhere? 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
1: We can meet up. Would you know what the bond is on that?
0: $1,000 cash for surety.
1: Hammer, thank you.
0: We'll check with them, see if they want to meet at Highway 92 in County Line.

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1: I'm 108, go ahead.
0: Yeah, like Grant and Pleasant. Personalized. Tom, Sam, Ocean. Again, TSO.
1: Tweet, comes back 1074, expiration 12 of 2026 on a red 2010 Ford F-150 registered to Michael Rankin. Out of Knoxville.
2: 14.

0: Warren County will meet at 92 and County Line, and they have an officer headed that way.
1: 10-4, we're getting some kids sorted out, and then we'll be that way.
0: 10-4.

0: County 274.
1: County 274, go ahead.
0: I just took a call at the office here about a deer partially in the roadway about a mile north of Pleasant Street on 5. And there's a baby fawn with it that won't leave it. Lady's just concerned, so I'm going to go check on it.
1: Denver. Where are we going?
2: 2729 male, R.L. Michael.
1: Michael, show you 1074. Valid Class C, Charles, north of Ellington, restrictions, V-Boy, and an Oxley, over 1960.
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0: 12, have a day of traffic.
1: 78, go ahead.
0: East versus Huber, 28, Ocean George Young, 803, OGY, 803, Black, Silverado. Can I get the expiration as well?
1: Expirations 2 of 25, repeat 2 of 25 on a black 2005 Chevy Silverado registered to Wesley Huckschuckel, appellant.

0: 29227, that number's.
1: 78, go ahead.
0: Driver is 958, Adam Lincoln 6745, repeating 958, AL 6745. Passenger is going to be 122, Adam Mary 8444, repeating 122, AM 8444.

0: Bradley, Hoist School of Pella, Herbert 2000 and 1074 Valley Class C Charles. Endorsements, restrictions, be buoyant FM, SR required. Prior 55. It doesn't indicate if it's on file. Passenger is Lindsay Jansen of Pella, Herbert 2002. She's 1074 Valley Class C Charles. No endorsements, no restrictions.
1: Number.

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1: Go ahead.
0: I check out a 5316 on the way down to the Y, located two deer carcasses that are well off the roadway. No orphan fawns in sight, tenant.
1: Okay,

0: Avec.
1: Morley, go ahead.
0: Me and Roach. This is me and Robert Adam, 125. Again, QRA, 125.
1: Ten 34, Christian 1 at 2027 on Blue 2009, Chevy Malibu, registered to Ashley Miller out of Knoxville.
2: 10-4.
1: Do you have an ending mileage?
3: Yes, 10679.
1: 10-4, thanks.

0: Yeah, you want to wait?
1: I want to wait, go ahead.
0: 27-29 female, RO, Ashley.
1: V-1074, valid class C, Charles, on North Fence Restriction, speed boy out of Knoxville, you're worth 87.
2: 10-4.

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1: Stand by 911.

0: Knox Foster, speaking of 911. Caller's walking, but she's advising she believes she saw a rolling 1016. Black SUV, male and female. She advised they were near the intersection of Roach and Babbitt. Roach and Babbitt. Headed northbound on Roach. Advised the female was screaming and the male was possibly trying to push her out the side of the car. Male had no shirt on. Still trying to get some information.
1: 110 direct.
2: Information, citation.
0: Never.

0: And what's your location for the paper service?
1: At 805 West Montgomery, Knoxville.
0: Seven, were you direct with this possible rolling domestic in Knoxville?
2: Yeah, well, I'm sitting up here on the north side of town on Lincoln. I'll keep an eye out.
0: Sorry.
2: You stated it was a black SUV or a black sedan?
0: Black SUV. Sounds like female was the driver.
2: No.
3: And West 3rd, Monroe and West 3rd. Black male wearing a green shirt, shorts, and a backpack. Caller invites he's been pacing back and forth in the street for a few hours. He was lying on the sidewalk earlier.
4: 10-4 and route.
3: 10-4.

0: not so far. It sounds like the Phaeton got turned around and they were headed towards the square, so it's southbound on the road from Babbitt.
1: 10-4.

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0: Negative, she couldn't tell. She thought it was maybe a newer vehicle.
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0: Last name is Jones, Thomas Bowen, first name Jeremiah, John Edward Robert Edward, Mary Ida, Adam Henry, date of birth 7/2/2008, middle name is going to be Junior.

0: Yeah, 9-1-8. I'll meet you tonight, ETL.
1: Over.
2: County 110, I'll be 1080 UTL.
1: Never.

70s, I received a return through Ohio under Maya Jones, November 2008. 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

0: He advised his Segway died, and his friend is coming to get him from the square.
1: So far.

0: Connection.
1: Yes.
0: I have marked his voice on the line in reference to your last vehicle service attempt. Can I send him over?
1: Good morning, Sam.

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0: Probably 10-8. His friend is coming in about 20 to 30 minutes to come pick him up.
1: 10-4, Kenny. Respond to 300 Oskaloosa Street. Received a call from a female there. She was involved in a verbal confrontation with her husband earlier. They're no longer arguing. He's currently out in the garage. She said he's been verbally abusive towards her. She was emotional and liked to talk to officers.
0: 10-4.
1: Come on.

0: 19 from 3.
1: Yes.
0: You know, is the dam open today?
1: Negative, it's closed.
0: Alright, it's going to take me a little bit longer then to get back to the office.
1: That'll

0: 7. I was trying to give you a PBX back.
1: 10-4, you can disregard. I was just needing a ride, but 19's going to take care of it.
0: Yeah,

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1: 10-4. I'm not seeing that address showing up on Beacon at all.

0: It shows us on the corner of Oskaloosa and Prairie.
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1: I believe it's just White House, the corner of Oxford and Perry. Right,

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0: 10-4,

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1: You're going to show us both 10-8. It was verbal in nature, and they're going to give each other some space for the night.
0: 10-4, 10-8.

0: Hotel Officer, you're 43. We still have two pending calls. One is a noise complaint of working dogs at 1213 West 3rd Street. The other, I'm just now taking a, for a vehicle unlock at 615 West 3rd Street. I'll get it for their information.
1: Well, 74, I'll take the noise complaint.
0: Don't worry, thank you.

0: 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The vehicle unlock is at 615 West 3rd Street, 615 West 3rd Street, white Honda minivan parked in the driveway.
1: 10-4.

0: town. You one-way traffic?
1: Go on.
0: Main and third with Nora King John 331. Again, NKJ 331.
1: 1074, expiration 527 on a silver Chevy Trailblazer to a Bradley Crossett of Knoxville.
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1: Comeback 1074, expiration 5027 on a beige Oldsmobile. Shirley Vinzi out of Pleasantville.

0: 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SR 12, 1027.
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1: Come check 1074 valid. Classy Charles, no endorsements, restrictions, B boy. Shirley's in Z out of Pleasantville, year of birth 1953.
0: 10-4.

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1: Queen Adam Victor 901 QAV 901.
2: White 2010 Honda Odyssey registered to Heather Van Hemert Glen of Pella, expiration 9 of 26.
0: 10-4. 74 was able to get it open, will be today.
2: 10-4, tonight.

0: title officer, 3 or 43. I received a 911 call that sounded like a pocket dial. It mapped to Omega Lawn at 2017 Washington Street. I left a message for the caller. Haven't heard back yet.
1: Therefore, a good contact for them would be Joseph Mapes, if you can't get a hold of anybody.

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0: 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It was at 509 West Monroe. Going to show me how to return that.
1: Did you say 509?
0: Correct, 509 West Monroe Street.
1: Tomorrow.

0: 78 for both.
1: Go ahead.
0: 78. Officers have been requested back to 300 Oskaloosa Street. Female called and the male is yelling at her again and posted some mean stuff about her.
1: 10-4 in row.
0: 10-4. She said she's going to gather some things and leave for the night, but she liked officers there.
1: 10-4.
0: Unicorn out.

0: Alphabet 23.
1: Are you? Okay.
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0: 813 Adam King, 7422. 813 Adam King, 7422.
1: 1074 Valley, Kendra Robbins of Pleasantville, Peterborough, 2000.
0: Ten four. I didn't make contact with anybody. There's three cars in the drive. All the lights are on. No one's coming to the door. Can you locate a PBX for her, possible?
1: Door, stand by.

0: County Car Super Report with some livestock out on the road around the area of 329 Highway G40. Was able to get a hold of a house nearby that has cows, and they were going to go outside and try to grab them, but they were near the road.
1: All right, 3 on direct, I'll go check on us.

0: All right, 15 to 27 RL.
1: Janet comes back 1074 Valley. Classy Charles, no emergency, no restrictions at Appella, year of birth 1968.
0: All right. Probably run the 28 again. We had Queen Adam Victor 951.

Comeback 1074, expiration 3 of 26 on blue Chevy Silverado. Amanda Marvin B. Renz out of Knoxville.

0: 27-4 from County 27-4.
1: Go ahead.
0: I'm still attempting to look for that PDX, but I just took a report of a burglar alarm at the Dollar General, 1004 West Pleasant Street. It's going to be showing rear motion. No contact's been made with the key holder. I'm going to also try the one that we have on file.
1: Yeah, well, I'll be in route for that.
0: Ten more.

0: 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Two more.
1: Tell 78 for 10-8. Cheyenne's gonna try to go to bed for the night.
0: Divorcing.

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1: Five.
0: All doors are secure on the building. They closed at 9, but all their lights are still on, so I don't know what's going on with that. But if you want to pass it on to key holder, I think it's Laura.
1: 10-4.

274. I made contact with Laura. She's on her way. About 10-minute ETA. She was driving a black Lincoln.

0: 27, I'll leave it up to you, but I'm just a couple miles east of town on G4 Deal. Be there before too long.
1: That for you, I'll be out there for a few minutes till you get there. Wait till Laura gets to the store. She'll need to walk through that with her, I'm sure.

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Dan Essence, Queen Union, Frank 244, QUS 244, Black Honda.

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1: Denver.
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0: Silver.

0: County. 27-4 building's been cleared. 10-2 is a balloon. That's the culprit on that one.
1: 10-4.

0: 7-4, did you ever find a PBX for Kendra?
1: No, UCL.
0: 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Thanks.

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0: have a 1050 PD Carver Steer. It's going to be a blue Chevy Equinox at Elkhorn Street and Highway T14. Elkhorn Street and Highway T14. There was no air flag deployment and no injuries.
1: Yeah, 19, I'll head up there and take it.

0: 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Guaranteed.
1: John Jackson, second. 28th Iowa is Ida William Union 399. IWU 399.
0: Contact 1074, expiration 4, 27 on our red, Ford Escape, Karen Innskeep out of Bussey.

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0: 19. I made it to Dakota Drive on T14. I'm still UTL on anybody. I'll give him a call, see where he's at.
1: Denver.
2: Kind of telling him, Lieutenant. Warning.
1: Denver.

0: 19, do you want to see if you can connect with 1017? 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
1: 10-4, I'll give him a call.
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0: County's 18 minutes, County Line Road in UTL.
1: 19 just got off the phone with the RP. They are on Elkhorn Street in between Highway 14 and 210th Avenue.
0: Therefore, I will head down Elkhorn.

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1: Go ahead.
0: 836, Adam King, 6191. Again, 836, AK, 6191.
1: /1074, valid Class C, no endorsements or restrictions to Nicholas Krause of Knoxville, date of birth 1999.
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0: Yeah, we're just running a test, Brittany.
1: Denver.

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0: IC-364 is route to the incident up on 170th Street in New Sharon. Just checking to see if you have a clothing description for the subject or anything further for identifying purposes.

0: state, we have deputies out at that residence with the subject.
1: Ten four. 364 is en route. Did you want him to continue or disregard?

0: Manhasset County, our units advise they are 10-4.
1: Sorry, confirming. He can disregard them.
0: Correct. They do not need assistance at this time. I will advise if they decide otherwise.
1: 2252.

0: with the female. She advised she was going from Oskaloosa towards New Sharon and hit a deer. Believes the vehicle is in a ditch somewhere. Checking if 364 can look for that vehicle.
1: 10-4, we can keep him started that way. Did she give a vehicle description at all?

0: Cedar Rapids State, they're advising it's going to be a possible 55. I'm not sure if they were able to get their vehicle yet. I will let you know as soon as I do.
1: Copy, thank you. If you want to just send over any 27 or any driver's license or any vehicle information via teletype, we'll take it that way. Thank you.
0: Copy, 2254.

0: 364. Call 51.
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0: It's right here at 170th, just off of 63. They would have drove right by it. It's a white car. It's in the ditch here.
1: Copy. I will let them know.

0: in a Tina Ramos suit with someone in 1984 is 1074. She shows surrender through Iowa class C Charles.
1: Ten four. I'll give you her 27 by number 705 Adam X ray 6503.
0: That's correct. Show surrendered.
1: Ten four.

0: go ahead.
1: I got a car taken off for me. East on Pleasant. 7th Street blacked out.
0: Okay, East on Pleasant, you said?
1: 10-4. I'm gonna buy the poultry dump. Base 100.
0: Okay, 108, where are you at?
1: Pleasant. By 3M.
0: 10 more. You said 100 miles per hour?
1: 10-4 now, 115. Passing Godfrey.
0: 10-4, passing Godfrey, unpleasant.
2: 108, watch those curves.
1: 10-4.
3: Hey, can you direct now?
0: Denver, are you calling it?
1: Negative, I just lost it. Last seen on the Timber in Lisbon.
0: Denver, last seen at McTimber in Lisbon.
1: Like a black Duke sedan.
2: Oh, no, you think it continued or ducked off somewhere?
1: I think it continued on McKimber, north of Lisbon. Correction, north of Lisbon.

0: Lisbon McKimber.
1: Did the vehicle 1050 or you 1050?
0: 1050.
1: So we're 1050 to McKimber and Lisbon. We have county headed your way.
0: 2 miles in point.
1: Female at gunpoint.
2: One way, we're not too far off. I'm coming up McKimber, and I think 7 is going to come up Godfrey.
0: 7-4-4 occupants, 2 miles are out.
1: Advisors, 2 outstanding.
0: Negative 4 occupants inside, or 2 inside, 2 miles are outside.
1: 10-4, 2 occupants inside, 2 occupants inside, got it.
2: County, when you get a chance, notify 100. 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
1: 10-4.

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0: have more. I'm not going to need you guys to stage anymore. We have 4 detained. It started as a pursuit with a 1050. Just move to fire attack 1 when you're available.
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0: Tiller. Nine 36 on fire tech one, just fear 43. We have one with a possible concussion and one injury to the shoulder.
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1: ...1074, expiration toll of 26 on a blue Volkswagen Jetta. To let Thomas Finsley his call.
2: Yeah, boy.

0: 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I've pointed out my number for backseat driver side passenger.
1: Go ahead.
0: 685 Mary George 2246. Repeating 685 Mary George 2246. Gavin.

0: I have additional county when you're ready for the backseat passenger.
1: Go ahead with your next.
0: I correction on that last 29 was going to be the passenger side rear passenger. This will be the driver side rear passenger. It'll be 287 Adam Paul 2439, repeating 287 Adam Paul 2439.

0: I was unable to get the first one back, but your second one, Ashlyn, comes back. 1074 valid Class C, no endorsements or restrictions of Harvey, date of birth 2003. Can you confirm the 27 for the first passenger, please?
1: Yeah, it's a, I think it's going to be a fake ID, Tony. I'll give you a name and date of birth.
0: I'm ready whenever you are.
1: Last name spelled Tom Henry Ocean Robert David Adam Robert Sam Ocean Nora. First name spelled George Adam Victor Young Nora. Date of birth 2007-0905, 2007-0905.

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1: Stand by 911.
2: Okay, so hold on, Sizzle. Ambulance is on scene.
1: No more, thanks.
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1: Sound good.
0: He just logged that one of the Chevron signs was completely taken out here on this corner. I believe it'll be for County Road.

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0: 74 Mellon, Class A, Adam, and no endorsements, restrictions, K King, and Appella, date of birth 2006.
1: Yeah, pardon me.

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1: 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You'll be en route where?
0: We'll be en route to the 1050.
1: 10-4, I'll put you en route.
2: 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Third ambulance.
3: Copy, third ambulance. We have Troop in here. Would you like him to come as ALS as well?
2: Repeat that.
3: 300, you're broken. Can you repeat?
2: What'd you say?

0: Leonard was advised. He advised I didn't need a contact 101. Just let me know if I need to call him if you need him out.
1: Negative. I was just making sure you got a hold of 100.
0: Charlie.
2: Understand.

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1: It's on its roof.
0: Thank you.
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0: need to change. 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I already had a call for service in tons.
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0: Could you page out the Wilton Fire Department for us? To me at 1905 Taylor Avenue, 1905 Taylor Avenue, Wilton, in our county. The residents say their smoke detectors keep going off. There's no sign of smoke or fire. Everybody feels okay, but they're asking for their house to be checked out.
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0: 3 from County 3.
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0: District 43, we've had the mother of one of the females out there. She's called in a couple times now, wondering if her daughter's being transported. Would you be able to talk to her on the phone, or what would you like me to do with her?
1: How long ago did she call in?
0: She called 911 immediately after the crash happened because she got a notification about it, and now she's on PBX again.
1: Okay. She was out here, but you can send her to my phone.
0: Timber Lakes.

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0: Sure, 939 en route to Pella Hospital, Transporting 1.
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1: Okay.
0: The jail just informed me that you're going to have to go through the side door if you're able. Our bay is full.
1: That'll work.
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1: Can you post the OLN of the person that is getting transported to Knoxville Hospital?
0: Confirm.

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0: I'm showing that 939 is en route to Pella. Is 938 going to be transporting to Kayak, or is the one that you need going to Pella?
1: It'll be the one going to Pella.
0: Give her, I'll post that for you.
1: Yeah, more thanks. County 938.
0: 938, go ahead.
1: We are cleared by command, back in service.
0: 10-4.

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0: 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I'm Kimber and Lisbon. I'll be en route to the jail to drop off some property.
1: Kimber.

0: 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Put 511 back in the house. Please email our time.
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1: 10-4.

0: Pat Officers. Take a report of a car versus deer accident on Highway 163 near exit 40 eastbound. White Expedition off on the shoulder. No injuries.
1: 74-23.
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0: 10-4.
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2: 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Blue Honda Civic.
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0: Last name, Runner. Robert Union, Nora, Nora, Edward, Robert. First name, David, Edward, Victor, Adam, Nora. Date of birth, 5/28 of 07.

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We have it 42 westbound.

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1: 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Red. Excuse me, gray Ram.
0: 10 more.

0: 78, just confirming the 28. Is it just Robert Charles 547, or is there a letter in front of that?
1: Can you 10-9?
0: Can you 10-9 the 28 to make sure I have it correct?
1: What's that left?

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0: Michael Daniel, Montezuma, your birth 1990 is 1074, Valley Class A, Charles. No response, no restrictions. Track shows a warning for improper rear lamps in May of 26.
1: Ten four, is there anything for insurance?
0: Negative.
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0: 78, go ahead.
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0: on white, sending over 4 charges and 11 citations your way for my 95. Let me know when you get them.
1: Yeah,

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0: $2,300 Blanca Highway 14, stand by for 20. We got Kansas plate. Robert 014246. Or Robert 014246.

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1: Comes back, 1074, valid Class C, no endorsements or instructions to Jose De La Cruz, Pella, date of birth, 1991.
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1: Just for 43, 28 comes back, 1074, but I don't have any other information on it.
2: Good one.

Pleasantville Fire, Pleasantville Fire. You're needed at 705 South Columbus Street, 705 South Columbus Street for a residential structure fire. Pleasantville Fire, Pleasantville Fire. You're needed at 705 South Columbus Street, 705 South Columbus Street for a residential structure fire.

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0: 3 and 7, just 243. 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
1: Seven drip. Minute out. Three strike. Tommy, 200's on scene. We do have a fire on a back deck area that is attached to the house. 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
0: Tower.
1: Were we on fire attack one?
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1: No worries, thanks.

0: County 7, informed by name and address when you're not 10-6.
1: Go ahead.
0: Last name Lincoln Adam Union. Nora Sam David Adam Lincoln Edward. First name Stephen. Common spelling. Date of birth 1982-09-12.
1: 1982-09-12. 1074 Mellon.

0: 这样子。
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0: What's your caller, Stacy?
1: Timmer. I got the first 911 from a neighbor, but the second one was Stacy.
0: 10-4, I have her date of birth if you want to run in and catch her.
1: Go ahead.
0: Same last name as Steven. 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

0: 760 is 1074 valid. 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
1: Yeah.

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1: Let me get a hold of Des Moines Weather.
0: Yeah, one of the firefighters was just wondering what it was.

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East, 6 miles per hour.

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0: Pleasantville Rescue. Pleasantville Rescue, you're needed at 309 East Monroe Street, 309 East Monroe Street for a 41-year-old female in anaphylactic shock. Her throat possibly swelling, alert and conscious. Pleasantville Rescue. 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Possible anaphylactic shock and swelling in her throat. She's unable to talk or swallow. Time on page 525.
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0: 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Any miles? 12.0. 12.0.
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0: I'm taking a 911 at the trailer park in Pleasantville, block 2626. The caller on the line is stating that there is an older female screaming outside of his trailer. Unknown what's going on with her. Would you mind headed that way to check it out?
1: 10-4. Looks like I've got someone stopping at my house to tell me about it, too.
0: Tower.

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0: Marion County, 634, 28th through Iowa.
1: 4, go ahead.
0: Mary William Lincoln, 577, repeating, Mary William Lincoln, 577, Iowa.
1: Comes back 1074, excursion 7 of 26 on a black Dodge Dakota to a Dennis Greer of Pleasantville, showing an address of trailer 22.
0: Okay, then I have the incorrect parking space. I got a different 28 when you're ready.
1: I'm ready.
0: Ida Boy George, 121, repeating, Ida Boy George, 121, Iowa.
1: Comes back 1074, excursion 12 of 26 on a white Chevy Silverado to a Sandra Feldman of Pleasantville, showing an address of trailer 23.
0: 10-4, that'd be the individual who's been outside screaming. I've spoken with her and she advised she does not need rescue. She had an argument with a cohabitant. I'm going to try to make contact with them.
1: Tenmore, just your 43, she's 1074, non-driver ID. She's the defendant in 3 no-contact orders. I believe it's all females.
0: 10-4, is there an adult male associated with this trailer, first name Larry?
1: I believe it would probably be Larry Dietz.
0: Would you run him, please?

0: Mary Neitz, date of birth 1967 out of Pella, is showing 1074 valid.
1: 10-4. Thanks.

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0: We have a history of 1096 issues at this location. She's 10-2. She went out of the house without her glasses and couldn't see well enough to get back. Larry advised he would look after her. I helped her get back into the house. Both of them stated they were 10-2. 10-8. Would you please email the call for service to 27-1 and myself? When he comes on, I'll fill him in.

0: Keokuk County from Mahaska County on R5, call 51 Keokuk County.
1: Mahaska County, go ahead.
0: Keokuk County, will you page Delta Fire to 331 Main Street, 331 Main Street in Rose Hill for a commercial fire alarm called in by ADT advising residential smoke heat indication. He did make contact with a key holder. He is coming from work, unsure where he's coming from. I will try to make contact just to make sure there's nobody in the residence at 331 Main Street in Rose Hill.
1: 10-4, 642.
0: 10-4, I'll get our ambulance en route just in case.
1: 10-4.

Keokuk County from Haskett County on R5, call 51 Keokuk County. Mahaska County, go ahead for Keokuk. Keokuk County, I did make contact with the homeowner. He is at home at this time. He's not finding any smoke or anything at the residence. He does want the fire department to continue to check it out. Just for your 43, we did go ahead and cancel ambulance, though. 10-4 Mahaska County, 647.

0: Cedar Rapids State, Henry County, and R5 call 51 Cedar Rapids State.
1: Henry County, go for Cedar Rapids.
0: Cedar Rapids State, we have a motor vehicle, 1050 PD, in Mount Pleasant City Limits, the corner of Ira Street and Washington Street. Semi versus pickup, no injuries reported. Officers on scene said very limited English and wasn't sure if somebody could come and check on the semi.
1: We will try to get someone started.
0: Ten point, thank you, 656.

0: Knoxville cars took a call at Knoxville Hospital. One of the staff members there advised that there is a push cart of somebody's belongings out by the pond near the hospital with no one around it. Didn't know if somebody should check it out or not.
1: One, Azrak.

0: Knoxville Car Super Portable Burger Alarm. Sprint Car Hall of Fame. One Sprint Capital Place. Looks like three alarms came in. East 4th floor stairs, East 3rd floor stairs, and East stairs exit. I'll attempt key holder.
1: 111, direct 11.
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0: This is a test for the Marion County Paging System. Repeating, this is only a test. Timeout. 7:14.
1: Coffees. Have a good day.
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0: County Crossing, a call in reference to a reckless driver northbound on Highway 14 passing SNS Quarry. A white extended cab Chevy truck with a topper and blackout plates. Caller's advising it's all over the roadway, hitting the shoulder and crossing the center line, tailgating.
1: County 4, I'll take care of that.

0: Marion County, 63-4.
1: Four, go ahead.
0: I just met it in front of the John Deere implement dealer, and I'm thinking it was your 1017 in a black pickup that was pointing at it as it went north. No improper action seen at this time. I'll try to catch up to it.
1: Over.

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1: We'll be 10-8 from here. Lori, move her stuff.
0: 10-4. And it does look like she is 99 out of Centerville, but it's not Pinellas County pickup only. She is suspended on an Oxley over 69.
1: 10-4. Thank you.
2: Marion County, 63-4.
0: Four, go ahead.
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0: Robert John Nora, 378. Repeating, Robert John Nora, 378, Iowa.
1: Ten 74 Cruiser Mona 2027 on the way to from Porsche Chevy Silverado Ripshirt to Dakota Level on a Melcher.
0: Will you run him and give me a physical description, please?

0: 1074 valid class C Charles endorsements descriptions Y Young. I don't know, through your birth 2009. He's 5'10", 150 pounds, brown eyes.
1: 10-4, thanks.

0: County 6324.
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0: I met and spoke with the RO of that vehicle. He advised he's 10-2. He was bringing a family member in for physical therapy. They were running late and he passed a couple of vehicles. But I did not observe any improper action when I saw the vehicle on the road. 10-8.
1: Denver.

0: Marion County, 6024, traffic stop.
1: Four, go ahead.
0: 1700 block of Highway 92, 28th through Michigan, Edward Zebra Adam, 6867. Repeating, Edward Zebra Adam, 6867, Michigan, on a white Hyundai Palisade.
1: 1074, expiration 5 of 2027 on a 2024 Hyundai Palisade, registered to EAN Holdings, LLC.

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1: Timber, go ahead.
0: Boy, 7701-27437-01209. Repeating, boy, 7701-27437-01209. Ontario.
1: Timber, do you have name, date of birth? I believe I can run it.
0: Last name is Bryant, boy Robert Young, Adam Nora Tom. First name is Gary, George Adam Robert Young. Middle initial E. Edward. Date of birth. Stand by. 1970, 1209.

0: 4. Gary comes back. 1074. Licensed. Out of Ontario, your birth is 1970.
1: 10-4. Thanks.
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0: I'll be out at Pleasant Brooks, King Victor Paul, 723. King Victor Paul, 723.
1: Ten 74, version 7 of 2026 on the black 2017 Jeep Cherokee, registered to Jessica Bryce Steele out of Knoxville.
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1: Lieutenant 8,
0: morning.
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1: Denver.

Attention any available unit from Henry County. Have a driving complaint southbound on 218 from mile marker 58. Southbound 218 from mile marker 58. A white Ford truck. No plate information available. Caller advises they were driving erratically on and off the roadway and a high rate of speed. Make your own case. Again, this is southbound on 218 from mile marker 58. 2-minute time lapse. Henry County clear, 8 police.

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0: It's SR-92, myself, and SR-23 will be 1041 for Melcher, Cole, Viner State.
1: Temple?

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0: Caller, reference the parking complaint, call 7653, the black truck in the old church parking lot. I issued that the 48-hour 1092, and it can be rechecked in another 48.
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0: Johnny Cars, if one of you is available, can you head to Smith's in Pleasantville, 702 East Jasper, and pick up a wallet that was found on their property?
1: 15, Rick.
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0: 469 Adam Frank 2838. 469 Adam Frank 2838.
1: 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Showing an address out of Des Moines and a mailing address out of Lacoma.

0: 10-4. What's the Locona address?
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0: Ten four. Suppose you want to reach out to Warren County first and see if they have any contact info, my chance.
1: Never. I'm just gonna send a teletype to Des Moines and Warren County and see if they have any contact info. I looked in our system and we don't.
0: Info. I've collected the items, so I'll roll over for now. I'll get it to the office in a bit.
1: Never, thanks.

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0: 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What is 1061 at the PD?
1: Negative, we'll be tight from that.
0: Denver.

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1: He did not say I can give him a call back.
0: Or like it.

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0: Probably 10-8 when I return a phone call. I informed them about the city policy.
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0: 72 from Pella.
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1: Do

0: Bella 72. 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

0: Knoxville, have a request for an officer, 413 South 4th Street, 413 South 4th, in reference to harassment, reporting party and my issues, and getting harassing text messages from a male all morning in reference to a child she has guardianship of.
1: 10-4.
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1: 4, Ron.
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1: Denver. Gorgeous, 43, the male that lives there is a 10-0.
0: 10-4, what's his name?
1: Marcus Boyce.

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0: 7 5 7 Adam John 2 2 9 4 7 5 7 Adam John 2 2 9 4
1: Daniel Hardwick, distance 74, about Class C, Charles. Oh, Knoxville, you're worth 78.
0: Simple, thank you.
1: County Cars, Knoxville officers, just for your information, it does appear that the Iowa files are down for some issues right now, just 43.

users, the Iowa DPS is aware of errors returning when querying inlets and when entering or removing records from the system. Please refrain from entering or removing records until this issue is resolved. An additional broadcast will follow up once services have been fully resolved. Des Moines State clear at 10:18.

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0: I'm ETL at this location, but I called and spoke with the party to be served. They advised they're out of town right now, but they should be back this afternoon, and we'll call to advise when they're available. Denny?
1: Over.

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1: We'll be sending from here. I'm gonna try to make contact with the other party. I'll update. Update you with more information.
0: Denver, I'll show you today. Yeah. 109, when you're tonight from this call, I do have a return call in reference to a 1050 PD that you handled on Saturday.
1: 10-4.

Knoxville officers have a request for a vehicle and lock at Weiler. 815 Weiler Drive. Going to be parked near door 24 in the machine shop. It's a black Chrysler 200, not running, power lock. No children or pets locked inside. The RP will be standing near the vehicle. Sheriff, repeat here.

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1: 111, go ahead.
0: Now you have a 27 to attach, but I can't make out one letter on it to this case. I got two ways to try it when you're ready.
1: Go ahead. We'll give it a try.

0: Well, then I'm ready whenever. Go ahead.
1: 704 Adam Young 4559. 704 Adam Young 4559 for a Caden Mayfield.
0: That one didn't come back.
1: Can you just change the alphas to Adam X-ray? Try it that way. 704 Adam X-ray 4559.
0: Caden Mayfield is 1074, valid out of SD Airport 2007.
1: Therefore, if you can attach him to that case, then I'll be tenant.
0: So far, he's attached to the street tenant.

0: Knoxville Car City reported 1037 activity. Dollar General South. 1111 South Lincoln. Reporting party was driving past and advised near the Freedom for Youth trailer that's parked there. There's a baby stroller sitting with a blanket covering it and no one else around. She'd like someone to check on it.
1: One eleven from 104. It's probably Lori Gripes.
2: Ten four.

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1: 4, I have the girlfriend of the male you're trying to serve on PDX. Can I send it over?
0: I won't have a phone signal right here. I'm at Area 1. If you can give me 30 seconds to get to a hilltop, I can take a call.
1: Simmer, just let me know when you're ready.

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0: She advised that she and the party to be served are on their way back to Knoxville, and they'll meet me at the SO to be served in about a half hour.
1: Denver.

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0: 72, would you head to Casey's Main for a vehicle lockout? The vehicle is going to be a silver Chevy Colorado pickup truck with a license plate Queen Henry Paul 568.
2: No child present. I'll be 10-8.
0: Silver.

0: 26.7 minimum.
1: I'm off into a vehicle inspection. 19 did a vehicle inspection there, and she needed to make some repairs. I was supposed to call back when they were all done. She called back just now to advise the repairs have been made, and she's ready for an inspection. I can let 19 know as well.
2: If you'll post her name and number to Mark, please.
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0: Knoxville officers. 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Reference a 1037 vehicle, silver hatchback, unknown license plate, unknown if it's two or four door. Older male driving with a passenger, unknown if male or female. Drove around North Star for about, driving about 10 miles an hour. And then last seen Jackson going to Lincoln. Large time delay on this. Subject went up to the PD to report it.
1: Knoxville contract.

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0: Cedar County, can you page Durant Ambulance for a medical in Stockton at 315 Center Street? Report a 45-year-old female having chest pain. She is awake and breathing. 315 Center Street in Stockton.
1: Okay.

0: Here, can I call for the one last call? During ambulance does not have a crew for that one stock, and again, they do not have a crew.
1: Temporary, we can see if medics available.
0: Temporary.

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0: County Curtis, have a request for a deputy in the area of 202 Marion Street in Bussey. 202 Marion Street in Bussey advised that there's a male walking two dogs that pulled his pants down in front of four other people. 1017 would like to speak with somebody. He was now walking south on Marion.
1: Is red. I'm not on vehicle inspection, and then I can call him and head down there.

Marion County, 63-4. Out at 92175th. It's a follow-up, but you could create a call for service and just call it reckless driving.

0: Knox Repairs, have a request for a vehicle on Mach 913 North Grant, 913 North Grant, the white Chevy Impala. 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
1: 10-4.

County 16, I'll be in route to Bussey. 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Ten from

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0: We had a calm discussion and addressed a few concerns and issues. They may call in and want to speak with me again. Any?
1: Yep.
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0: I'll be clear from the residence, but still on

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0: Cedar Rapids, I've got a search party out looking for a missing person. 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

0: County Court, take the 911. From Roberts Creek West Campground, Roberts Creek West Campground, site number 24. In reference to Apostle 1017 advised her husband is intoxicated and got violent towards her children, so I tried to stop him. They are separated at this time.
1: County Sylvian Route, do we have any confirmation on?
2: 22 direct, I'll be in route as well.
0: Separate 22 in route.
2: 24, I'll also be in route.
0: Somewhere 24, 1041 in route.

0: County Chris, the reporting party is advising that the male has been awake all night and been drinking since last night, possibly. Sounds like he did get physical with the female and the children.
1: 10-4. 22, 10-4.

0: 6, 22, and 24. The female advised the male does not have any weapons on him. No access to weapons.
1: 6, direct.
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1: 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QXN, 264. Blue Honda.
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1: If you could add Mr. Reed to that call for service, and I got one more 29 by number.
2: Got it.
1: 125 Adam Charles 3208. 125 Adam Charles 3208. Sounds like Mr. Reed might have initiated contact between the parties in a somewhat harassing manner. That second individual doesn't want anything done. He's just going to avoid that area from now on. But it does sound like the series of events that they called in about is what took place. I'm going to be 10-8 for him.
3: County 24. Okay. I have 227s by number when ready.
2: Good.
3: First one is 967 Adam 2743. Second one is 353 Adam Edward 1777.
2: 6 out. 6 out. First one shows 1074, invalid, Ruth Armisen. Second one shows 1074, valid, Christopher Armisen.

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1: The RO comes back to Diane Ralph, who's 1074, valid Class C, no endorsements, restrictions, J. John, date of birth, 1976, one, two prior and the last 12 for speed.
0: Enforcing.

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0: Took a call reference BPQ. Caller lives at 1329 South Lincoln, Lot 119. Advised that the contractors that are working on Bell Avenue and that new development are working close to her backyard and are playing loud music. She wants to know what can be done about it.
1: And you're supposed to name a number tomorrow, please.
0: Seven.

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2: Counting 60. Reference the found wallet from this morning. When you get a chance, could you see if Warren County could send a deputy to that Lacona address, see if they can make contact with anyone, see if they have one kind of close?

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1: Engine.

0: 뭐라고 된 거야?
1: Probably 10-8 from that return phone call. Advisor, we can't do too much with the noise complaint.
0: Come here.

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1: Sorry, that must not have gone through. 1300 block of Highway S-45, 28th Iowa, Nora King Tom, 086, repeating Nora King Tom, 086, Iowa, White Chevy Tahoe.
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0: Okay, Kurskin, what have you meet Mahaska County, the county line on 92 reference, picking up at 1099?
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0: Amanda Willis, send the V for a valid Class C Charles on door sense restriction speedway.
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0: Last three are 787. 787?
2: 10-4. Thank you.

the 27 comes back to an 80 with 17, 1074 valid, Class C, no endorsements, no restriction orders. 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

0: County 27 5.
1: Okay.
0: In reference to call for service 740, I'll be at 509 West Monroe Street to try and return this property.
1: Yeah, more numbers than just 740. It goes back to a traffic stop of 6.
0: Negative, not right in front of me. It was 27 fours, a lost object from, I believe, yesterday.

0: Cool. Female 27 is added, right?
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0: Okay.

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0: Ocean King Frank 022.
1: Mm-hmm.
0: Okay, that's 022.
1: Copy.

0: reference the email. It'd be in the book.
1: 16, correct?
2: You have traffic. I was going through a low spot.
0: Similar reference on email you just got. It's going to be in Des Moines.
2: 10-4. Thanks.
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0: Good.
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0: County, 2075, you advise Ocean King Boys 605, OKB 605.
1: Negative, I heard 675. That comes back. 1074, attrition 3 of 2027 on a Southern Nissan, Ultima, Olivia Miller, Pleasantville.

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0: 856, Adam Zebra, 2731, repeating 856, AZ, 2731.
1: Claire Miller, out of Pleasantville, shows 1024, dog class 8, no noise, much restriction, while you are.
0: Ten four, in history.
1: Hey, it's clear.
0: Ten four, thanks.

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0: 88, comes back to a Nicholas Buffington, who's 1074 valid, Class B, endorsements L, Lincoln, no restrictions, date of birth, 1979.
1: Copy. He told me he's suspended.
0: He's valid.
1: Has he been suspended?
0: He was suspended last year. However, it was reissued 07/09/25.
1: 10-4. Thank you.

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1: Negative.
0: Temporal, will you just notify her? I'll be back out shortly to give this to her.
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1: Good.
0: E6, I received a report of an accident on East Tuscaloosa and East 10th Street. The caller stated that there were no injuries and no airbag deployment. Both parties are still on scene.
1: Go, bedroom.

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0: 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Would you like those back?

0: Knoxville, 3001061. Female, first name Jennifer, in the lobby of the PD. Wants to speak with an officer in reference to her son.
1: 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Show me out.
0: Sure.

0: Giant 109, traffic.
1: One oh nine, go ahead.
0: I'll be on that. Pleasant and Graceland. George, Mary Adam. David, Nora, George. George, Mary Adam. David, Nora, George.
1: Ten 74, expiration 9 to 2026 on a white 2024 Hyundai Tucson registered to Patricia Kading out of Knoxville.
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1: 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They said they would send someone in that.
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0: 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He is in a protective order with the Daphne Owens.
1: Number.

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0: 10-4, I'll be back on route to Roberts Creek to give the victim the DV rights packet.

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1: Jeff and Williams, and 74 Valley Class C Charles. No north fence restrictions, Beat Boy, on Oxo, year over 2001.
0: Come forward, thank you.
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0: Jeff 43, 63-4 has a paper for her. He's 76 to the P.

0: Marion County, 18-1042.
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2: 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That's one that I got served earlier today, so I don't have it, and there's no need to delay that individual any longer. Thank you.
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1: We'll be tonight from talking with an individual. She just wanted to get more information about the no contact order.
0: Over.

0: 8 from Villa. 88, would you head to the Telecorp parking lot at the intersection of Broadway Street and South Street for a vehicle lockout? It's going to be a green-blue Chevy Silverado with the license plate Queens, Robert Mary, 737. The vehicle's parked in the parking lot, and the caller is there with the vehicle in a white Chevy Traverse.
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0: 86 comes back to a Cindy Earnhardt, who is 1074, valid on a temporary restricted license, no endorsements, restrictions, B-Boy, J, John, H, Henry, date of birth, 1982, she is the protected party on various NCOs.
1: Copy, thank you.

I'm not sure if there's already a call to service, but one of the park rangers found some birth certificates up at Hickory Ridge. I now have possession of those and will enter them into evidence for safekeeping.

0: The vehicles RO came back to us, Eaton Reichs, who's 1074, valid.
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0: County, 16, 1042.
1: Denver, have a good night. You're gonna have to 10-9, it all just came in as static. Denver.
2: County 11, 1042.
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0: County, I'll send that to you.
1: Denver.

0: Knoxville officers taking a report of some suspicious activity in between Subway and the hospital on the sidewalk there. A woman with a stroller is changing clothes, and the RP states that she just took her sports bra off.
1: County 114, 1241, and days are final. We're correct.
0: Over.
2: Yep.

0: taking any other calls regarding the funeral.
1: No, just the one. They were eating at Subway and saw her doing that.
0: 10-4, keep in show, not so far. 10-8, if anyone else calls in, just let us know.
1: Don't worry.

0: junior or senior.
1: I don't know that. Just recently been in our facility.
0: He shows 1074 forward. He shows NCO.
1: 10-4, thanks.

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Highway 5, South Douglas 5, 28, Queen Tom Robert 415, QTR 415.

0: County 275, I'm 10 at 2-1.
1: Ten four. I took a report of a missing juvenile. He's 13 years old. His name's Quentin Fletcher. He was last seen around 2:30 playing with friends in the trailer court. He's wearing a dark colored shirt and blue jeans. He's got bleach blonde hair. Father got home from work and he was supposed to be at baseball practice, and son did not show up to baseball practice. He's checked all the friends' houses. He doesn't have his phone. It got taken away. He's trying to get a hold of his mother, Brittany Woodson, in Knoxville, but has not been able to make contact with her.
0: Therefore, is Billy Fletcher the father?
1: 10-4.

0: 10-4. I'll be 76 to here's a lot.
1: Number.

0: 9275, I'll be LF. Hit the village.
1: Good one. Be LF 26.
0: 10-4-26.
1: Yep.

Oh, ambulance unit, Independence Village, room 202 for a 9-year-old female having trouble breathing, 1845 AM, just in case. Hello, ambulance unit at Independence Village, room 202 for a 90-year-old female having trouble breathing, 1845 AM, 266.

0: County from a half to county on archive call 51. 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
1: Mahaska County, can you page out Fremont Fire for water to a 801 East 5th Street in Hedrick?
0: Ten horse.

0: Speaking with Palantir, I could possibly be in Sheraton or monitoring some of his messages through Snapchat. Yeah. We're just going to continue on that and go from there.
1: Yeah, four. Parents are not wanting him entered.
0: Not at the moment.

Like, he could be at somebody's house by the name of Sam. We're working on getting that contact information.

0: County, 27-5. In a possible location in Sheraton of this Sam's house that he goes to frequently. Would you be able to see if you can get a hold of Sheraton PD, see if they could check out this address?
1: 10-4, what's the address?
0: Nine zero two Pennick, P-E-N-I-C-K.

0: County 2075.
1: Go ahead.
0: Billy made contact with Quentin. He is at that address in Sheraton.
1: 10-4.
2: Do I still need to make contact with him and have him go over there?

0: 10, Florida. Parents are requesting to have an officer over there.
1: Do they want him taken back to the police department or wait for parents to get there?
0: Exactly.
1: .75, I didn't copy.
0: Standby.

0: County 275. They're requesting Sheraton Officer 2 take him to the PD, and they will pick him up at the Sheraton Police Department.
1: So, well, I'll give him a call, Mona.
0: 10-4, thanks.